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0: Bruce County weather.
3: A mainly clear sky tonight, 40-kilometer wind gusts becoming light, the temperature dipping to around 6 degrees. A mix of sun and clouds Friday, breezy, a high around 18 degrees, the UV index 8 or very high, sunny and 18 degrees on Saturday.
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0: Bruce County weather.
6: A mainly clear sky tonight, 40-kilometer wind gusts becoming light, the temperature dipping to around 6 degrees. A mix of sun and clouds Friday, breezy, a high around 18 degrees, the UV index 8 or very high, sunny and 18 degrees on Saturday.
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2: Deep cuts, guilty pleasures, and the kind of classic rock that makes you go,
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5: Bruce County weather.
6: A mainly clear sky tonight. 40-kilometer wind gusts becoming light. The temperature dipping to around 6 degrees. A mix of sun and clouds Friday. Breezy, a high around 18 degrees. The UV index 8 or very high. Sunny and 18 degrees on Saturday.

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5: Bruce County weather.
6: A mainly clear sky tonight, 40-kilometer wind gusts becoming light, the temperature dipping to around 6 degrees. A mix of sun and clouds Friday, breezy, a high around 18 degrees, the UV index 8 or very high. Sunny and 18 degrees on Saturday.
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0: The Bruce comes alive at 5 every weekday afternoon after the 5 o'clock news. 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
0: Bruce County weather.
5: A mainly clear sky tonight, 40-kilometer wind gusts becoming light, the temperature dipping to around 6 degrees. A mix of sun and clouds Friday, breezy, a high around 18 degrees, the UV index 8 or very high, sunny and 18 degrees on Saturday. 91.

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2: Bruce County weather.
9: A mainly clear sky tonight, 40-kilometer wind gusts becoming light, the temperature dipping to around 6 degrees. A mix of sun and clouds Friday, breezy, a high around 18 degrees, the UV index 8 or very high. Sunny and 18 degrees on Saturday.
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0: Bruce County weather.
5: A mainly clear sky tonight. 40-kilometer wind gusts becoming light. The temperature dipping to around 6 degrees. A mix of sun and clouds Friday. Breezy, a high around 18 degrees. The UV index 8 or very high. Sunny and 18 degrees on Saturday.
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0: Bruce County weather.
5: A mainly clear sky tonight, 40-kilometer wind gusts becoming light, the temperature dipping to around 6 degrees. A mix of sun and clouds Friday, breezy, a high around 18 degrees, the UV index 8 or very high, sunny and 18 degrees on Saturday.
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0: From the tip of the peninsula to that pointy part at the bottom near Teeswater, people of the Bruce, mate! Oh, crap. I mean, unite! Although mating does sound more fun. 97.9, the Bruce.

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0: Bruce County weather.
6: A mainly clear sky, 40-kilometer wind gusts becoming light through the overnight, the temperature dipping to around 6 degrees. A mix of sun and clouds Friday, breezy, a high around 18. Sunny with a high around 18 degrees on Saturday and Sunday.
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0: Bruce County weather.
5: A mainly clear sky, 40-kilometer wind gusts becoming light through the overnight, the temperature dipping to around 6 degrees. A mix of sun and clouds Friday, breezy, a high around 18. Sunny with a high around 18 degrees on Saturday and Sunday.
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0: Bruce County weather.
3: A mainly clear sky, 40-kilometer wind gusts becoming light through the overnight, the temperature dipping to around 6 degrees. A mix of sun and clouds Friday, breezy, a high around 18. Sunny with a high around 18 degrees on Saturday and Sunday.
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0: Bruce County weather.
6: A mainly clear sky, 40-kilometer wind gusts becoming light through the overnight, the temperature dipping to around 6 degrees. A mix of sun and clouds Friday, breezy, a high around 18. Sunny with a high around 18 degrees on Saturday and Sunday.
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0: Bruce County weather.
3: A mainly clear sky, 40-kilometer wind gusts becoming light through the overnight, the temperature dipping to around 6 degrees. A mix of sun and clouds Friday, breezy, a high around 18. Sunny with a high around 18 degrees on Saturday and Sunday.
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0: Bruce County weather.
6: A mainly clear sky, 40-kilometer wind gusts becoming light through the overnight, the temperature dipping to around 6 degrees. A mix of sun and clouds Friday, breezy, a high around 18. Sunny with a high around 18 degrees on Saturday and Sunday.
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5: Bruce County weather.
6: A mainly clear sky, 40-kilometer wind gusts becoming light through the overnight, the temperature dipping to around 6 degrees. A mix of sun and clouds Friday, breezy, a high around 18. Sunny with a high around 18 degrees on Saturday and Sunday.
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0: Bruce County weather.
4: A mainly clear sky, 40 kilometer wind gusts becoming light through the overnight, the temperature dipping to around 6 degrees. A mix of sun and clouds Friday, breezy, a high around 18. Sunny with a high around 18 degrees on Saturday and Sunday.
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5: A mainly clear sky, 40-kilometer wind gusts becoming light through the overnight, the temperature dipping to around 6 degrees. A mix of sun and clouds Friday, breezy, a high around 18. Sunny with a high around 18 degrees on Saturday and Sunday.
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5: A mainly clear sky, 40-kilometer wind gusts becoming light through the overnight, the temperature dipping to around 6 degrees. A mix of sun and clouds Friday, breezy, a high around 18. Sunny with a high around 18 degrees on Saturday and Sunday.
0: Wired 10, home of Willie Fest. 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
4: A mainly clear sky, 40-kilometer wind gusts becoming light through the overnight, the temperature dipping to around 6 degrees. A mix of sun and clouds Friday, breezy, a high around 18. Sunny with

0: High around 18 degrees on Saturday and Sunday.
1: Hey, this is Scott. I'm from Woodstock, but I live my summers in Southampton, Ontario. I am the Maroon.

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4: 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And the third Thursday is trivia night with Ty's Traveling Trivia. 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
0: Bruce County weather.
6: A mainly clear sky, 40-kilometer wind gusts becoming light through the overnight, the temperature dipping to around 6 degrees. A mix of sun and clouds Friday, breezy, a high around 18. Sunny with a high around 18 degrees on Saturday and Sunday.
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1: Good morning. It's 6 o'clock. I'm Matt Hermes. Kincardine Library branches saw user growth last year. Library Director Brooke McLean shared an annual update with Kincardine Council during their meeting this week. She says both the Kincardine and Tiverton branches of the Bruce County Library saw an increase in cards issued and items borrowed.
2: We're going to keep building community and being there to respond to resident needs. So whatever those needs are 25 years down the road, libraries will be responsive to them.
1: Canada, the U.S., and Mexico are aligning in their travel measures for people from countries with Ebola outbreaks ahead of the FIFA World Cup. The three countries have placed temporary bans on travelers from Congo, Uganda, and South Sudan. Canadian matches at the World Cup begin in just under 2 weeks. And some good news about gas prices. Many gas stations around Ontario saw a slight drop in fuel prices this week. Over optimism, the U.S. is close to reaching a deal to end its conflict with Iran. It has shut down the Strait of Hormuz, a key trade corridor in the Middle East where much of the world's oil passes through. That's a look at the news. Now on to sports.
3: I'm RJ Brighthead with the morning sports. Montreal needs to win tonight in Carolina or their season is over. They did win the series opener there. That was the only game that the Hurricanes have allowed more than two goals in these playoffs. Four-time Stanley Cup winner Claude Lemieux died at age 60. He was the Canadiens' torchbearer for Game 3 on Monday. Canada shut out the United States 4-0 at the Worlds and will face Finland in the semis tomorrow. The Blue Jays beat Baltimore and former teammate Chris Bassett. The owners pitched a salary cap to the union. The last time that happened was in 94 and a players' strike canceled the World Series. The Spurs won to force a Game 7 against the Thunder. Big upset at the French Open. Top seed Yannick Sinner lost in Round 2. Felix Auger-Aliassime and Victoria Mboko both moved on to the third round. Sounds like Mboko will be doubles partners with Serena Williams in her anticipated comeback in just over a week. And Canada's roster for the World Cup will be announced at 7 o'clock tonight. That's sports. Your forecast is next.
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0: Bruce County Weather.
1: Sunny today with a high of 20, then a few clouds tonight and a low of 7. And for the weekend, more sunshine tomorrow and Sunday with highs of 18 and 19. Right now it is 5 in Port Elgin. I'm Matt Hermes. 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

0: Tall, dark, and handsome? More like short, pasty white, some really interesting skin modeling, face only a mother could love. Longy and Bruffer are on the brews.
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11: Goody-two-goody-two-goody-goody-two-shoes.
12: Adamant, right?
11: Don't drink, don't smoke.
12: What do you do?
11: Why do you bother then?
12: Here's what I do. I give weather forecasts that involve nothing but sunshine.
11: They're today, pretty decent.
12: Tomorrow, it's Sunday.
11: You're welcome. Oh. Hey, 20, 18, 19, let's just say highs of 20 for the and sunny for the next 3 days. How do you feel about that?
12: Well, I hate to complain, but yesterday was kind of cool. It was beautiful sunshine.
11: It was kind of cool, wasn't it? It was a little chilly in the breeze there yesterday afternoon, and it might still be. But
12: have you noticed the black flies and the skitters coming out?
11: No.
12: Like, you're right nestled against the bush there.
11: I'm so nestled, all right.
12: You must see them.
11: No, I haven't had a big problem.
12: There have been some sightings.
11: I still have fruit fly issues. I haven't licked those yet from the freaking winter.
12: I thought that Rockin' Robin had killed every fruit fly. I thought she ended their existence.
11: House. I actually ended up with a spray, like some sort of Raid spray. But you don't want to spray that around your kitchen so much.
12: You might not want to put the DEET either on when you're trying to fight the mosquitoes off. We got some terrible news about that coming up later on the show.
11: Terrible news. Dude, terrible. Hey, I should mention, though, last night was ball night, and I was so pumped up after the guys from the Sox here.
12: With the White Sox,
11: With the White Sox yesterday, that we went out and we won our Mighty Smucks ball game
12: last
11: night.
12: You did last night?
11: Yeah.
12: So that's not the first game of the season, though.
11: No, it's our third. We're 2-1.
12: So, that is a great start to try to...
11: Better than the Blue Jays.
12: Well, the Blue Jays won.
11: Although they won 2-1 last night, didn't they? Yeah.
12: Chris Bassett had a great game.
11: I love Chris Bassett. Honestly, he was a gem. It wasn't him. But the winning run was walked in on a challenge, no less.
12: Yes. Yeah. Challenge accepted.
11: That's one. We didn't do it that way. I just threw strikes.
12: Oh, you do it the old fashioned way.
11: I walked once yesterday, and I feel so bad. I hate walking. Because it's slow pitch, right?
12: No.
11: So there was three pretty terrible ones, and then I'm like, I resigned to the next pitch being a strike. It looked like it was coming in and it was going to hit. I'm like, okay, I'm not committed to swing at this one yet. And I didn't, and it didn't hit. And I'm like, oh, so I did a courtesy swing. The ump wouldn't take it. It was too, too late. I said, no.
12: I want to hit the ball, for God's sake.
11: Especially being a pitcher, you don't like to walk, right? Because then the other guy.
12: That's an idea, right?
11: What's that?
12: So you could decline a walk.
11: No, I'm not taking it. Give me another pitch.
12: I'm not taking the walk.
11: I want a five-ball
12: walk. I'm here until I hit the ball.
11: Well, that's kind of I would have courtesy swung at it, but when you courtesy swing at a strike, you look real stupid. well, why didn't you just hit it if you're going to courtesy swing at it?
12: Well, that's the last thing you want to do is look stupid.
11: Well, that ship has sailed, unfortunately.
12: Crickets going on. You're at Miller's today.
11: I got to hustle up. We'll finish up this show, and I'll make whatever goes fast to Sobel. Drew, you know what?
12: What?
11: We haven't got a message this morning yet from
12: Don Foreman.
11: Don Foreman. Listen, I'll be in the cruiser coming through around 9 o'clock. If your boys with the flags there, the stop sign, could let me through, I'm in a hurry. I'm going to Miller's.
12: Honestly, they owe you.
11: They owe me. I've given you Roundabout Construction Guys two requests. Mornings in a row, and the least you could do is when you see the cruiser coming today, not turn the slow sign up, the stop sign, give us the slow sign, maybe an escort through for Longy and Shanny.
12: Get the escort, have the window down, and say, do you know who I am?
11: Could you imagine? Call the station. What do you want, Don Foreman? Let me through, for God's sakes. All right, you know what you should be through is you should be through buying your tickets for the Bruce County Bash.
12: Get them. RockTheBruce.ca.
11: They will play Say Hello. April Wines. June 27th.
12: Yes.
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1: Sunshine Peak. I like a nice
2: on my beaming shoulder.
1: Sun first thing in the morning. Look at that. High of 20 today.
2: Happy
1: with the sunshine. Rich people take you to their garage to show you their luxury sports car they take out for joyrides.
2: Nice.
1: Middle class people take you to the garage to show you their second fridge and tell you how much they saved on that. Survey says,
2: cause,
1: Brian.
2: Because I got it at the yard sale.
1: I've done that. I have done that. Yeah. I said, hey, look at that.
2: Yeah.
1: $15 on the buy and sell. You believe that?
2: Dude, we are...
1: Keep a beer cold.
2: That's our thing, man.
1: So the survey asked people to rank the biggest modern status symbols. And you may have a couple of these, Brian. We'll go down the list here.
2: I saw this.
1: Maybe more than a couple.
2: I must be quite statusy.
1: But they say you've really made it in life. Now, I question the context of that. I mean, if you've got your health, you've really made it in life.
2: If you got your...
1: Honestly, I don't know. Like a high-end watch?
2: If your family cares about you.
1: If your family... Exactly. Exactly.
2: I'm running about 60%, I think.
1: All right. Well, that's better than 50.
2: That's right.
1: A high-end watch. Well, I've tried to wear a watch before, but I just can't.
2: I have a watch. I think it's...
1: you just never wear it,
2: It's not a time
1: it won't be a high-end.
2: But it's schmancy. If I'm wearing a suit somewhere, which I haven't in several years, so I don't want to go anywhere anymore, I would wear that watch.
1: My grandpa Mason gave me a little... gold, well, not real gold, Timex watch. Really, really small thing. Yeah. Do you remember those?
2: Like, yeah.
1: Watch with a small band and the small face.
2: Well, at least it wasn't one that you put in your vest pocket on a chain. You know, those bad boys.
1: My son had one of those at the age of 4. I can remember. He's those 4 years cute. Old. He's walking through the Huntsville Mall. and he called himself the real Slim Shady at that time, too. And he's got the pocket watch. It's just crazy stuff.
2: Hey, Caleb, I don't think Eminem ever had a pocket watch.
1: I know. He was getting confused a little.
2: Yeah. Mr. Peanut.
1: A luxury handbag, latest iPhone, at-home sauna, hot tub or pool, designer shoes, walk-in closet. I don't have one of those.
2: I wouldn't mind that. I would like that a lot.
1: I wouldn't mind that.
2: Even an ensuite bathroom would be a nice addition.
1: That'd be kind of cool,
2: for
1: too.
2: Me. I would really like that.
1: Yeah, it's too far to traverse from the bedroom all the way across the hall into the bathroom.
2: And just having your
1: own. 4 times a night.
2: And just having your own. I'm right next door to the bathroom, but just having your own.
1: Oh, nothing, you got a bunch of kids, too. The stinky bathroom.
2: Nothing irks me when the kid comes up from downstairs to do business upstairs. Why?
1: So
2: there's
1: why
2: a downstairs.
1: Come on, do your own.
2: The upstairs one's a little more comfy.
1: Is that why?
2: Upstairs one's a little more comfy.
1: Is that why?
2: I think so.
1: Speaking of which, this drives my wife nuts. We've got bath mats, right? Everybody's bath mats.
2: Yeah.

0: bowl lid? Remember those? Grandma's hose had them?
1: Yeah. This toilet is carpeted.
0: Why?
2: And I used to work for a guy in a furniture carpet store, and he swore by carpet in the bathroom. And everybody else just swore at the smell of it.
1: Oh, my God. Well, you couldn't help but smell.
2: No, and he's the carpet guy, so he's like, I just replace it every 5 years. Like, okay, still gross as hell.
1: That's gross. Designer clothing. Backyards with an outdoor kitchen.
2: I have some of these things. I have almost an outdoor backyard kitchen.
1: Sort of, I guess.
2: I definitely have a pool and a hot tub. Yeah. I used to have a sauna, but I don't have a sauna no more. But I definitely do not have designer shoes.
1: Do you have a pizza oven?
2: No. I just, I don't do it enough. And I thought about doing that, and I'm like, that's a lot of space for something you
1: it's
2: make.
1: It's so much easier to go 9, 6, 7, 11,
2: right.
1: 11.
2: Yeah, I mean,
1: is that still a thing?
2: I don't know, but some of them deliver. And there's a hashtag.
1: Some of them deliver.
2: There's a hashtag 3636. I know
1: it's Dom. Minos.
2: Dominant.

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1: Happy Bruce Day to us.
0: Yeah, the Bruce birthday party is going to be big.
1: Lion's Head Community Center big. Arena floor big.
0: Without the ice, of course.
1: The Bruce birthday party, Saturday, June 6th at the Lion's Head Community Center. 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
2: Deep cuts, guilty pleasures, and the kind of classic rock that makes you go,
0: oh, damn, I forgot how good this is.
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1: So a lot of people would say, hey, Led Zeppelin, first heavy metal band. What do you guys say? We got Shani Love in here. Brian.
2: Hi, Shani Love.
1: Yeah, Brian Longy.
2: To me, heavy metal, no.
1: No. Okay.
2: And I get the gist of this whole thing.
1: Because we're going to talk about the Who and how they think that they were the first heavy metal
2: band. To me, heavy metal bands are Judas Priest, Iron Maiden.
1: Okay.
2: Those are metal bands. Yeah. To me, Zeppelin is not. Zeppelin, but I get why
1: to people me, Zeppelin
2: say,
1: transcends all that.
2: What do you mean by transcend?
1: It transcends all of that musical genre.
3: It's kind of its own thing.
1: I think so.
2: Well,
1: they're a rock band.
2: And I get why the Who gets a little uppity and thinks they're the first.
3: See, I call it heavy rock.
2: Yes.
1: Yes.
2: Thank you.
1: Yes.
2: Hard rock.
1: Shandy, hard rock.
2: Because there was a...
1: But then it's not even that hard when you really think about
2: it. It's not, but it is.
3: It
2: was
3: the
2: departure of what was currently happening, which basically was Beatles-type music, all those dudes in the shirt and tie, the suit and ties.
3: Yeah.
1: This is one of the beautiful things about music, the arguments, right?
3: Yeah.
1: It is.
3: It is.
2: To me, they were hard rock, and Who could have been one of the first hard... Right, could have been one of the first hard rock things.
1: Roger Daltrey,
2: I feel like they got an attitude.
1: Roger Daltrey thinks they were the very first metal band. He says, and I quote, Jim Marshall invented the 4x12 speaker cabinet 100-watt stack for Pete Townsend.
2: Marshall Amps.
1: All the guitar smashing that Jimi Hendrix became famous for in his style was basically a copycat of Pete. The first rock opera, we elevated rock to be maybe up its own ass in a way, you could say. We were doing it before anybody else. And this isn't the first time that's been said. Pete Townsend himself said in an interview, he said 1970 album Live at Leeds, that was the first heavy metal album. That was it. And he said, oh, everybody else, Led Zeppelin, Cream, that's just copycat stuff.
3: I guess if you're going to put it as heavy metal at the time.
1: Yeah.
2: No, that's true. There was no leather clad.
3: No.
1: Fist pump and.
3: Yeah.
1: There was some guitar smashing, though.
2: There was guitar smashing. That was a precursor to metal, perhaps.
3: Yeah.
2: But to me, if there was no flying V guitar, then.
1: Oh, you need a flying V.
2: Spandex, leather.
3: That's real, though.
1: Yeah. Hair rock.
2: And more hair. Yeah. polka dotted tight latex pants.
1: Uh-huh.
2: Wait, who's polka dotted? That's Quiet Riot guy.
1: Striper.
2: Remember Striper? Yes.
3: Yeah.
2: See, those guys, Wasp. Guys would be metal, right?
1: Yeah.
3: Yeah.
2: What was that one Canadian Kick Something? Not Kick Ass. That was a movie. So maybe Kick Ass.
1: Anvil.
2: No, there's Anvil. I'll remember it, but it was that whole genre of Rat and, you know, those guys.
3: Yeah.
2: Which.
1: Rat says what comes around goes round and round.
2: It does. I just don't know if that's metal or not.
1: I don't know. It's good for argument's
2: good
1: sake.
2: Good for banter's
1: sake. Just enjoy the music, man.
3: Yeah, man.
1: Just enjoy the music.
2: All right.
4: I want to be normal. I want to be sane. I want to live.

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4: 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I am the Bruce.

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1: Sunshine
2: on my shoulder.
1: Beautiful. It is Friday.
2: Makes
1: you know what?
2: Happy what?
1: Collectively,
2: right?
1: Here.
2: Yeah.
1: Because we each have a microphone.
2: Yeah.
1: That gives us power.
3: Let's,
1: yeah, it does. Let's kick off the weekend.
3: Okay.
1: Done.
3: Kicking it off?
1: Yeah. It's
3: all
1: a weekend.
3: Right. It's a weekend.
2: Holy.
3: Right now.
2: Yeah. You just
1: it's
2: okay.
1: It's a weekend.
2: To,
1: weekend.
2: Like,
1: right
2: are you
1: now.
2: Okay to do that? Just.
1: I told you, we got
3: we
1: the microphones.
3: The power.
1: We got the power, man. We got the power. All right, here's the bad
2: fight
1: news.
2: But the power.
1: Have you noticed the mosquitoes and black flies yet, Shani Love, back in the Shire?
3: Yes.
1: You have, okay.
3: But I'm like right on the Teeswater, the end of the Teeswater River.
1: Right.
3: So it's just at the end of my field. So I've seen a few mosquitoes. They're not bad, though, but nothing.
1: But we're not at peak season yet.
3: Oh,
1: though.
3: Goodness, no.
1: No, not yet, though.
3: Not even.
2: I got a lot of standing free water around my property.
1: Yes, you do.
2: Yeah, just junk sitting around. It fills up with rain.
1: New research shows that mosquitoes can actually learn to love the presence of DEET. Oh, great.
2: Mm.
1: That's one of the most common insect repellents. Scientists conducted lab experiments where they successfully reversed the mosquito's aversion to the chemical, even made them more willing to approach humans wearing DEET.
2: That's super neat.
3: Why would we do that?
2: It's like that penicillin when you have it too much, eh? And you form. Maybe
1: exactly.
2: We were all worried about getting
1: right.
2: That
1: reverse effect, right?
2: That penicillin immunity
1: does more damage
2: than
1: the baby at times.
2: Yeah. Now I'm no scientist, but I've done my own research on this.
1: He's a YouTube doctor, don't you?
3: Well,
1: know?
3: YouTube certified.
2: Yeah, I'm not.
1: He's
2: taking,
1: a rabbit hole physician.
2: I'm not taking any mosquito shots. That's it.
1: Although you guys don't have to worry about the mosquitoes and black flies.
2: No.
1: Right? Because if I'm around, they'll just surround me. They'll just leave you alone.
3: Oh, they love me.
1: Oh, love me. Because I'm sweet, eh? That's
2: they say they like it when you drink, too. So
1: like the booze.
2: Yeah. I'll let you know. I think I'm going to the trailer this weekend, so I'll let you know if there's a problem there.
1: Oh,
2: I mean,
1: doing an
2: right
1: experiment.
2: By the lake. And yeah, well, again, doing my own research. And we'll be peer reviewed with anybody else at the park this weekend.
3: They'll let you know.
2: How's your peer review study going?
1: Well,
2: I asked.
1: I need consensus, though, Brian.
2: Gibby said he didn't notice the mosquitoes.
1: Here's the thing. Why don't you take a bath in DEET? Right? Now, that's how you do the experiment. Take a bath in DEET and see what happens.
2: I don't think
3: just go outside in the nude.
2: Sounds like
3: see
2: a
3: what
2: harsh
1: could you
2: chemical.
1: Imagine getting DEET there?
3: No, thank you. I wouldn't want to get anything.
2: You want to get DEET? Very DEET.
1: DEET with the DEET.
2: DEET with the DEET.

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1: Hey, we don't toss around the word legendary, willy-nilly. That's just not the Bruce way. So when we say the Bruce County Bash is fast becoming a legend, we mean it. Of course, a legendary event needs a legendary band. How about

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3: Good morning. It's 7 o'clock. I'm Matt Hermes. With more than a month and a half to go in the nomination period, candidates have started to file in for the mayoral and council races in Saugeen Shores. Incumbent Luke Charbonneau is currently the only registered candidate for mayor, while current councillors Bud Halpin, John Davinsky, and Cheryl Grace are also seeking re-election. The others seeking council seats in various wards in the town are Neil Sargentson, Brenda Reeves, and Harry Masmanian. The nomination period continues until August 21st, and the 2026 municipal and school board elections will be held in October. Kincardine Library branches saw user growth last year. Library Director Brooke McLean shared an annual update with Kincardine Council during their meeting this week. She says both the Kincardine and Tiverton branches of the Bruce County Library saw an increase in cards issued and items borrowed.
4: We're going to keep building community and being there to respond to resident needs. So whatever those needs are 25 years down the road, libraries will be responsive to them.
3: Canada, the U.S., and Mexico are aligning in their travel measures for people from countries with Ebola outbreaks ahead of the FIFA World Cup. The three countries have placed temporary bans on travelers from Congo, Uganda, and South Sudan. Canadian matches at the World Cup begin in just under 2 weeks. And some good news about gas prices. Many gas stations around Ontario saw a slight drop in fuel prices this week. Over optimism, the U.S. is close to reaching a deal to end its conflict with Iran. It has shut down the Strait of Hormuz, a key trade corridor in the Middle East where much of the world's oil passes through. That's a look at the news. Now on to sports.
5: I'm RJ Brighthead with the morning sports. Montreal needs to win tonight in Carolina or their season is over. They did win the series opener there. That was the only game that the Hurricanes have allowed more than two goals in these playoffs. Four-time Stanley Cup winner Claude Lemieux died at age 60. He was the Canadiens' torchbearer for Game 3 on Monday. Canada shut out the United States 4-0 at the Worlds and will face Finland in the semis tomorrow. The Blue Jays beat Baltimore and former teammate Chris Bassett. The owners pitched a salary cap to the union. The last time that happened was in 94, and a player's strike canceled the World Series. The Spurs won to force a Game 7 against the Thunder. Big upset at the French Open. Top seed Yannick Sinner lost in Round 2. Felix Auger-Aliassime and Victoria Mboko both moved on to the third round. Sounds like Mboko will be doubles partners with Serena Williams in her anticipated comeback in just over a week. And Canada's roster for the World Cup will be announced at 7 o'clock tonight. That's sports. Your forecast is next.
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3: Sunny today with a high of 20, then a few clouds tonight and a low of 7. And for the weekend, more sunshine tomorrow and Sunday with highs of 18 and 19. Right now it is 5 in Port Elgin. I'm Matt Hermes. 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

that has never shown him.

0: There are better morning shows, but why nitpick? Longy and Brumper on the Brews.
1: You know, one thing I haven't noticed a lot of in the last couple of days, there are actually, you know, numbers decreasing because people aren't smoking as much as they used to smoke, right?
2: True. I should
1: cigarette
2: hope not.
1: Butts laying all over the place.
3: Which
1: it used to be
3: good.
1: A thing, right?
3: I know.
1: And I'm sure it still is.
3: I get emotional about it.
1: Do you?
3: I don't like it.
2: Vape cartridges showing up in my dryer.
1: I mean, there's another thing, like the vape cartridges, too.
2: It's like,
1: that can't be good for the environment either,
3: no,
1: right?
3: No, it's not, no.
2: I don't know. Can't be good for your lungs. Can't be.
1: Well, no. That's a fact. Look it up. Netherlands.
2: I'll do my own research
1: over there, buddy. The Netherlands is fighting cigarette butt litter by turning them into currency.
3: Ooh.
2: What is it, prison?
1: No prison.
3: No, it's like they did with the glass bottles, right?
1: Yes.
3: Yeah.
1: Similar. One company is accepting cigarette butts as payment for a plate of small Dutch pancakes, usually eaten with a lot of butter and sugar.
2: Crepes.
3: All right, well,
1: smoke them if you got them.
2: That's crepes. Crepe in a pancake?
1: No, it's not crepes. It's
2: Blitz in a bung? This makes sense. It's right out of Austin Powers.
1: It's Pufferties.
3: Ooh.
2: Gold member.
1: Am I pronouncing that right?
2: So, literally... Smoking
3: literally
2: smoking a pancake.
1: Smoking a pancake.
2: Put that one in the skin box and save me from myself.
1: Don't really smoking a pancake. Sunshine today.
2: Blitz in a bong.
1: That's the one I was looking for.
2: Blitz in a bong.
1: Sunshine, high 20 today.

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1: Except Fridays. We never mail it in on Fridays.
2: Oh, I'm telling you. I'm going to lick the stamp right now, buddy.
3: Ooh. That was a little gross.
2: That was gross? That was gross. You think that
1: I can
2: gross.
1: Imagine what you do to a Egg McMuffin.
2: Well, wait till you...
4: We've seen it.
2: When I buy those cheap envelopes for our wedding invitation.
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5: I lost 10 pounds for this thing. And then... Oh, thanks. And then yesterday they told me television adds 10 pounds. So basically I just wasted my time for a couple months. I don't understand nutrition. I heard a nutritionist on the radio say something like you should eat breakfast like a king, lunch like a prince, and dinner like a pauper. But I think I wrote it down wrong. Because I eat breakfast like a king, lunch like a hippopotamus, dinner like an 800-pound gorilla, and a midnight snack like a 25-ton humpback whale. So when I was jotting it, I inverted something. I'm always inverting my jots. People who know me say that about me.

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0: The exercise in futility continues. Lungy and Bruffer on the Bruise.
1: Okay, Shani?
2: Yes.
1: Artsy or fartsy?
2: Both.
1: Why not both?
2: Yeah.
3: Well, you know Longmire's on.
2: Farts
3: you know
2: can
4: which,
2: be art.
4: You know which is. I'm artsy, but I'm also pretty fartsy.
1: Well, here's some good news. Good news, everyone. For music lovers and museum fans, researchers at the University College in London found that people who regularly engage in arts and cultural activities may actually age more slowly.
2: Interesting. Yeah.
4: Look at that.
1: So they looked at a bunch of adults, compared their hobbies with changes in their DNA tied to aging. Results impressive. Really? People who did art activities at least once a week appeared to age 4% more slowly than people who rarely participated. Researchers say that's comparable to the benefits of weekly exercise. What?
2: Oh, so I can just keep painting and doing stuff. You don't have to actually.
1: You don't have to run at all.
4: Listen to music, enjoying culture.
2: I think that's. That,
1: that's
2: sense.
1: Right. Listen to music. So no here's
4: more,
1: the thing.
4: No more stretching.
1: Here's the thing. Once we spin a song here, we're just going to add what seconds to your life, probably.
4: Oh, yeah. Likely. Huh? And that's a good part near the end.
1: Oh, here we go with the conversation about the bad years at the end.
4: Yeah. Why do I want to extend into those years?
1: That's why you're more fartsy than artsy.
2: Yeah. Exactly.
4: Let's add some years to your life with Kenny Wayne Shepherd. It's a beauty.

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1: Bruffer, what's the temp?
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3: Come on, come on.
1: Huh? Not that way.
3: You always take my phone away.
2: Shani.
1: She wanted her temp checked.
2: Shani.
3: It's always fun.
1: Better than getting your oil checked, anyway.
2: Let's go to beautiful Paisley. I love Paisley.
3: It is.
2: Yeah. I dig Paisley. That's got a vibe.
3: Actually, this morning when I was driving here, because it was, you know, early, the sun was rising, and there's a bit of that mist fog coming over all of the trees and just over top of Paisley, and it looks so gorgeous.
1: You know what I like is when that bridge stays in place. Don't move the bridge river. It's a little, sometimes that river gets kind of swollen.
2: Well, it is 9 degrees in Paisley right now. And we're expecting, a high today of...
1: Oh, 20?
2: Oh, 20 or so in sunshine. In so very nice sunshine. Day to be in Paisley.
1: Be
2: a good little canoe trip.
1: Day, that's big in Paisley.
2: You know what else is big in Paisley? The Blues. The Blues is big in Paisley. And the 2026 Paisley Blues Fest is coming up next weekend, June 5th from 4 until midnight, and June 6th from 1 in the afternoon until midnight.
1: Who dare?
2: I'll tell you. Tell it to Sweeney.
1: Okay.
2: Bone Cat.
1: Sweeney.
3: Woo.
1: The Bone Cats will be there.
2: The Vaudevillian. Big Dan Blues Band. Alfie Smith. Aaron Alfie. McCollum. Otis Wonder. And The Hustle.
1: Let's do The Hustle.
2: Dan Walsh, Ron Jewel Band, Gil Gunness, and the Dirty Roosters. Yeah.
1: That's
3: a fun name.
2: Here's a fun name.
1: Settle down. It's not the Rusty Trombone, it's the Dirty Roosters.
2: I love it.
3: Into
2: Elliot and Audio Kings, Aaron Simos, and Settled the Ghost. Incredible. They've got acts for the kids, acts for the adults. They've got raffle prizes, interactive workshops, food trucks.
3: Ooh,
1: this takes place at Rotary Park, I assume, right? Which is the park along the river there. I assume so.
2: The park along the river. Man, that is going to be a do.
1: Well, everything's along the river. Paisley.
2: I'll give you the exact location. 391 Queen Street North, Paisley.
1: All right.
3: Yeah,
1: I want to Google that.
2: That'll be something else.
1: That'll be a fun little get-together in Paisley.
2: The blues community is a tight-knit group.
3: Very, yeah.
2: Yep. They love their stuff. They love to express.
1: There's a ton of it, too.
2: There is.
1: Like, guys, there's a lot of blues
2: music. Bruce County is just
1: a
2: hub for it.
3: It is. Yeah.
1: Cows, nuclear, and blues.
2: Is that your drive?
1: And booze.
2: And blues. And booze. And
3: I guess it's all, if you think about it, it's all bees. Beef, Bruce, and blues.
2: Brian, let's put this on our bucket list.
1: The first county alphabetically in all of Ontario.
2: That's true. Maybe we don't do this together, but maybe a little canoe trip in Paisley. Sure.
1: Huh?
2: What do you
1: call up the new owners of Thorncrest. You could hook us up with a canoe. Yeah.
2: We could take it from there to there.
1: He'd probably give us a shuttle and everything. Give him a few mentions here.
3: Yeah.
1: That. That guy's building the canoe at Thorncrest over. You got to go see this thing. Like building the canoe from hand.
2: From scratch.
3: That's
1: like cutting
3: impressive.
1: The wood, having it bent and steamed and all that. Like the guy has spent like mega hours on this thing.
3: Is it cedar?
1: I don't know. It's wood. I assume it's cedar.
3: Oh, that's amazing.
1: Like I think he cuts it. It gets Mennonites to plane it, and then he steams and curls it. And
3: I love cedar canoes. I'm into that.
1: He is making this thing like they would have made it back in the 18s, I think.
3: Oh, that's so cool.
2: 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I just want to go back here once again and say, Gil Gunness and the Dirty Roosters.
3: I love that.
2: Oh, man,
1: will they have a trombone?
2: I want to see the logo.
3: Yeah, me too.

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2: Good morning. It's 8 o'clock. I'm Matt Hermes. With more than a month and a half to go in the nomination period, candidates have started to file in for the mayoral and council races in Saugeen Shores. Incumbent Luke Charbonneau is currently the only registered candidate for mayor, while current councillors Bud Halpin, John Davinsky, and Cheryl Grace are also seeking re-election. The others seeking council seats in various wards in the town are Neil Sargentson, Brenda Reeves, and Harry Masmanian. The nomination period continues until August 21st, and the 2026 municipal and school board election will be held in October. Kincardine Library branches saw user growth last year. Library Director Brooke McLean shared an annual update with Kincardine Council during their meeting this week. She says both the Kincardine and Tiverton branches of the Bruce County Library saw an increase in cards issued and items borrowed.
3: We're going to keep building community and being there to respond to resident needs. So whatever those needs are 25 years down the road, libraries will be responsive to them.
2: Canada, the U.S., and Mexico are aligning in their travel measures for people from countries with Ebola outbreaks ahead of the FIFA World Cup. The three countries have placed temporary bans on travelers from Congo, Uganda, and South Sudan. Canadian matches at the World Cup begin in just under 2 weeks. And some good news about gas prices. Many gas stations around Ontario saw a slight drop in fuel prices this week. Over optimism, the U.S. is close to reaching a deal to end its conflict with Iran. It has shut down the Strait of Hormuz, a key trade corridor in the Middle East where much of the world's oil passes through. That's a look at the news. Now on to sports.
4: I'm RJ Brighthead with the morning sports. Montreal needs to win tonight in Carolina or their season is over. They did win the series opener there. That was the only game that the Hurricanes have allowed more than two goals in these playoffs. Four-time Stanley Cup winner Claude Lemieux died at age 60. He was the Canadiens' torchbearer for Game 3 on Monday. Canada shut out the United States 4-0 at the Worlds and will face Finland in the semis tomorrow. The Blue Jays beat Baltimore and former teammate Chris Bassett. The owners pitched a salary cap to the union. The last time that happened was in 94 and a player's strike canceled the World Series. The Spurs won to force a Game 7 against the Thunder. Big upset at the French Open. Top seed Yannick Sinner lost in Round 2. Felix Auger-Aliassime and Victoria Mboko both moved on to the third round. Sounds like Mboko will be doubles partners with Serena Williams in her anticipated comeback in just over a week. And Canada's roster for the World Cup will be announced at 7 o'clock tonight. That's sports. Your forecast is next.
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0: Bruce County weather.
2: Sunny today with a high of 20, then a few clouds tonight and a low of 7. And for the weekend, more sunshine tomorrow and Sunday with highs of 18 and 19. Right now it is 7 in Port Elgin. I'm Matt Hermes. 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
0: On the Bruise.
2: So I think we have Daryl Perry's theme song.
3: As a
2: real God music, right?
4: Good morning, boys.
2: Good morning, Daryl Perry. Beautiful Lakeside downtown Kincardine. AC/DC, one of the great Australian bands.
4: Oh, absolutely.
3: Now, probably the greatest, I'm guessing.
4: Well,
3: right?
4: You would probably think pretty close. Yeah, close. In Excess.
2: Right. Oh, I love In Excess.
4: And one for kind of the more subdued music lovers, Little River Band.
2: That's right, too.
3: Are they Australian?
2: Yes, they are Australian.
3: I'll be down under.
2: And you say, Daryl, that some of the big Australian bands are going out and touring this summer.
4: A lot of them are touring at the moment. Some of my favorite, Huda Guru is one of my all-time favorites. There's quite a few. They're all kind of coming out with new albums, and there's a lot of... It's coming into
2: nostalgia,
4: winter.
2: Nostalgia, right?
4: It's coming into winter over in Australia, so you've got to feel for a little bit, just a little bit.
2: You came with no Tim Tams today.
4: No.
2: They were very popular.
3: A lot more popular than was the Vegemite, I would say.
4: Next time it's the Vegemite, right. Tim Tams.
2: So what's happening? You guys are gearing up for the summer in Kincardine.
4: We are, yeah. We're loading up. You can feel the excitement in the air. There's a lot more people. There's a ton of new international visitors to Ontario, which I'm really loving. We are the destination.
3: People love it here, man.
2: Well, there's fewer people going to the States now, right? So we've become another destination.
4: Absolutely. Like, I'm talking people, South Africans, Brits, Germans, just in the last couple of weeks visiting family and stuff with the Bruce
2: and stuff.
4: So which is awesome, and people's attitude just changes to life.
2: It's almost
4: the sun's up, right?
3: Sunny ways, sunny days.
2: It's a certain vitamin you get in your system, right?
4: Absolutely. And we're in our last kind of week of our May sale. So, it's everybody loves a sale. Everybody loves saving a little bit of dollars. Never hurts this time of the year. So, we're loaded up. The shop is brimming with all the new summer stuff, outdoor stuff, golf stuff, bit of everything stuff.
3: I bust out my kangaroo hat the other week there.
4: Yeah. So. Yeah, the bomber hats are really popular. We've got kind of like an international war of hats going on.
3: Love it.
4: We've got the Tillies, the Canadians,
3: in
4: the
3: this
4: bombers.
3: Corner.
4: Yeah, they're Phil Raven from Europe, the outdoor research from the US. So, yes, it's fun.
2: We could call it the Great Hat Off.
4: Yeah, exactly.
2: Well, it's a hat on.
4: Yeah, sure.
3: Scrapper.
2: And Monday markets are back.
4: Monday markets are back in the Victoria Park. So, really nice vibe in Victoria Park in Kincardine, which is great, and it's always good to see the vendors back. They're very much appreciated. A lot more, there's a few more fresh produce vendors from the area,
3: nice.
4: Which a lot of folks live downtown in Kincardine.
2: Shout out to the McConnells here.
4: Yes.
2: Yep. They are expanding.
4: Yeah.
2: From the Bruce Inn.
4: Absolutely, yeah.
2: Now they got
4: Craig and Callie have got like two new food trucks, plus they've got
2: Big John's
4: smoking something house.
2: Yes.
4: Yes, good.
2: Smash. Yeah.
4: Smoke and smash. There you go. But, yes. And that's awesome. Like, any time small businesses invest in their community is something to really be excited about. So, we're very excited. And there's a lot going on in Kincardine. New businesses, older businesses kind of reinventing themselves, and it's all good stuff. Love it.
3: You've kind of become the unofficial mayor of downtown Kincardine.
2: Now, don't hold your breath.
4: Well, yes.
3: Unofficial, right, and only of downtown,
4: really.
3: Yeah, you never know. You might
4: get what you wish for, my friend. Yeah,
3: you have to be a full citizen, don't you, to run for it?
4: Which I am, by the way.
2: I knew that Daryl was going to be a real go-getter because I had that little radio station in Kincardine, and Daryl walks in through the front doors. We started that relationship. How long? That was 2006.
4: 12. What was it 12 years? 13 years? Somewhere around there. Oh, yeah, okay. 13 at the end of next year. This year, end of this year.
2: Wow.
4: So, yeah. Long time.
3: Longer than that.
4: I still have the didgeridoo proudly.
2: That's right. The didgeridoo.
4: it's a talking piece, very much
3: Can it hold the tune?
2: I knew I met a go-getter.
3: Go-getter.
2: All right. Thanks for popping in, buddy.
4: Likewise, guys. Enjoy the sun, eh?
3: We will.
2: Any more Australian music?
3: Right now.
2: Okay.
3: thanks for dropping. Yeah. I would have hit the midnight oil
4: Question
3: right
4: without,
3: there.
4: Yeah.
2: Hit it hard, bud.
4: Cheers, guys.
3: 5440 instead. Yeah.

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1: Longy and Bruffer on the Bruce.
2: Okay, everybody all together. Happy anniversary.
3: And that's about where it fades out.
2: Yeah, it fades out there.
3: Yeah. Deb and Doug, not pros.
2: Deb and Doug Tackerberry, happy

0: 50th anniversary today from Lion's Head, Ontario, Canada.
1: Woo!
2: Tackleberry.
0: Good friends of mine. Oh, he speaking was, of Tackleberry.
2: He was great in the police academy.
0: Do you know what's at 4 Tackleberry Street?
2: No. Is that the Lion's Head Community Center?
0: Yes. And that's where we'll be. And I'm sure that we'll see Deb and Doug there. I know we're going to see them there.
2: Nice.
0: For the Bruce birthday party.
1: Yeah.
2: When's that, bruv?
0: Well, that is 1 week from tomorrow. June 6th is the date, buddy.
2: Oh, boy.
0: Doors open at 7. Some classic rock and roll by Road Rage at 8 o'clock.
2: I'm going to need to practice a little bit and get into shape.
0: You want to drink it?
2: No, partying.
0: Oh, yeah. You need to get more
2: practice
0: up.
2: To party, dude.
1: Have some practice this weekend.
0: 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And, well, this is for your hospital, like Lion's Head and Wyron Hospitals.
2: Yeah, man.
0: Let's do it. Lion's Head Hospital Auxiliary has a 50-50 draw. We've got door prizes coming out of the yin-yang.
1: Oh, some great ones.
0: Look,
1: too.
0: Tickets only $20. You may come out with a profit.
1: Oh, yeah, definitely.
2: I think so. Depends how much you drink.
0: Sparky and the gang at North of the Checkerboard hockey team will take care of you at the bar.
1: Oh, yeah.
0: Mm-hmm. We'll have some non-alcoholic drinks, of course.
2: Oh, easily.
1: Well, yes.
2: Mix.
0: Mix. The booth is open upstairs at the rink for the night with a special menu.
1: Nice.
0: For the night, so that's good. So it's nice.
2: You got all you can eat and drink and all that stuff.
0: You know, if you're drinking, you should be eating too.
1: Yeah.
2: You should be,
0: Thank you to our sponsors, Pacing. Lakeshore Recreation, Westside Nurseries and Greenhouses, Tuggy's Gas and Variety, and Rydell's Towing and Recovery. And please get your tickets. We will have tickets available at the door. I get that question. Yeah, of course we will.
2: Yeah.
1: So, right?
2: We'll have room for you because it's arena.
0: On the ice level of the arena. There's lots of room.
1: Everybody show up. Everywhere.
0: But it's nice to get a ballpark idea how many people are coming.
2: Get
0: your
2: tickets ahead.
0: Where do you get them, Brian?
2: I'm getting tickets. But listen.
0: Well, where do you get them?
2: Where you get them? On our website, rocktobruce.ca.
0: Thank you.
2: Clickety-click. Don't talk back.
1: Click.
2: Flick your bick. I got a question for you because Lionhead's kind of down the hill from Ferndale, right? A little bit of a hill.
0: I don't know if there's a hill or not.
2: How about
0: there's
2: a grade?
0: It's a flat. You know, it's Ferndale Flats.
2: I guess that's why they call it that. To me, it feels like you're going down just because you're going closer to the water. So if you hear the term, it's all downhill from here.
0: Yes.
2: Are things getting better or worse, you two?
1: It's all downhill from
0: here. So for me, it's a negative thing.
1: I'd say
0: it's going to go downhill from there, man.
2: See, that's.
0: But it's an uphill battle.
1: Yeah.
2: Right? And things are going downhill or going south, that's a negative.
1: Yeah.
2: But when you think about it, if it's all downhill from here, it should be easier.
0: Easy ride.
2: Right? Yeah. Like, so you went up the hill.
1: Yeah.
2: It's all downhill from here. It should be a coast.
0: Now, there are hills in Lion's Head.
2: That's what I'm talking
0: about. Like right at Hospital Hill.
2: Yes.
0: That's where I had my big toe almost severed when I was on my little blue tricycle.
1: Oh, no.
0: Yeah, it's a good thing the hospital is at the base of the hill because I just walked in.
1: They
0: sewed me up
1: in.
0: And I went home.
2: Just so you know, 87% of people think like you guys and all downhill from here.
1: Yeah.
2: They think that things are getting
0: worse.
2: So the rest of this morning show, it's all downhill from here. You decide. Let's go.
0: Happy anniversary, Deb and Doug. 50. Yay. Awesome.

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2: 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I don't know if there's acres in there, but there's lots of square feet.
3: Careful,
2: of
3: though.
2: Home decor. I know.
3: Do you remember Used Cars, the movie?
2: Yeah.
3: Yeah, we have miles and miles of cars, and they had to edit that to a mile of cars, and then they had to get a mile of cars.
2: And then they had to get a mile of cars. There was miles on the car, but there is probably close to miles of home decor and clothing and rugs and all that stuff. It just incredible. Believe low retail prices.
3: Let me kick this off with a little song.
4: Ooh.
3: Blue Moon.
2: We saw you standing alone. Without a love
3: beautiful song,
2: in
3: isn't
2: my
3: it?
2: Heart. Something like that.
3: For me, the Mavericks is the best version of that song.
4: Yeah, that is
3: love
2: showing
3: it.
2: His age, and I just got it from 50s movies.
3: So it's the second full moon of the month. Blue Moon.
4: Hey.
2: Yeah, Shani loves House.
4: Yeah.
2: Seeing her full moon.
3: At the Shrier.
4: Yeah. All the time.
2: It's just as some little moon or something. It's going to appear really small.
3: Yeah, small moon. Yes, a blue moon.
2: Small blue moon.
4: Mm.
2: Tiny little thing. Speaking of tiny little things, Uranus. And full moons. Humans could never land on Saturn, Neptune, Jupiter, or Uranus.
3: Oh, yeah?
2: Because they're all made of gas. They have no solid surface. That's a fact, Jack.
3: I know, but it's a giggle.
4: We're on a theme today.
2: Yeah, Uranus thing.
3: You know what? No more giggles on this one, because we got to pour one out for four-time Stanley Cup winner Claude Lemieux. He has passed away.
2: Heard
3: he died
2: that.
3: Yesterday.
2: Oh, no. Yesterday.
4: Really?
3: Yes, playoff MVP in 1995. He was the player that you hated to play against, but man, did you love him on your team.
4: Wow.
2: I tell you. It was was a rascal.
3: Just a couple of nights ago, he was at Centre Bell in Montreal with the torch. They've had past heroes from the Montreal Canadiens.
4: Yeah.
3: Just a couple of days ago.
4: I didn't hear about
3: this.
2: There's a couple of Lemieux in the hockey game. Hey, here's some more celebrity news. And Madonna. Madonna was asked on a podcast to name her best sexual partner.
3: All right.
2: And I'm just, from what I understand, she's had a few.
3: And, well, we don't know that for sure. Actually, we do.
2: Yeah, we do. It's like the whole New York.
4: We totally know.
3: Well, no, she's documented it.
4: Yeah,
3: right?
4: She's
2: like it was the whole New York Rangers.
3: There's a book.
2: I think, was it not?
4: She wrote it. Yeah, she wrote about it.
3: The whole New York Rangers. Well, maybe Messier. But
2: at least.
3: Oh, the long-haired guy too. The flow.
2: Yeah, yeah.
4: And Rodman.
2: So there was. She said she was only going to qualify people who have passed because she didn't want to. I'm only going to talk about people that have passed that I've had.
3: She must have a lot of notches on the lipstick.
4: She's not young.
2: Do you want to know who it was? Oh. Who she listed as the best ever?
3: Who?
2: John F. Kennedy Jr. So Elaine was right in her feelings.
3: Elaine was
2: for
3: correct.
2: Him.
4: Oh my God.
2: When she went out of the contest.
3: She just.
2: Seinfeld reference.
3: She was not the master of her own domain.
2: No.
3: John
2: John
3: into the picture.
2: Spoiled there right there. That's odds and sods. All I got time for. John.

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1: Good morning, it's 9 o'clock, I'm Matt Hermes. With more than a month and a half to go in the nomination period, candidates have started to file in for the mayoral and council races in Saugeen Shores. Incumbent Luke Charbonneau is currently the only registered candidate for mayor, while current councillors Bud Halpin, John Davinsky, and Cheryl Grace are also seeking re-election. The others seeking council seats in various wards in the town are Neil Sargentson, Brenda Reeves, and Harry Masmanian. The nomination period continues until August 21st, and the 2026 municipal and school board elections will be held in October. Kincardine Library branches saw user growth last year. Library Director Brooke McLean shared an annual update with Kincardine Council during their meeting this week. She says both the Kincardine and Tiverton branches of the Bruce County Library saw an increase in cards issued and items borrowed.
2: We're going to keep building community and being there to respond to resident needs. So whatever those needs are 25 years down the road, libraries will be responsive to them.
1: Canada, the U.S., and Mexico are aligning in their travel measures for people from countries with Ebola outbreaks ahead of the FIFA World Cup. The three countries have placed temporary bans on travelers from Congo, Uganda, and South Sudan. Canadian matches at the World Cup begin in just under 2 weeks. And some good news about gas prices. Many gas stations around Ontario saw a slight drop in fuel prices this week. Over optimism, the U.S. is close to reaching a deal to end its conflict with Iran. It has shut down the Strait of Hormuz, a key trade corridor in the Middle East where much of the world's oil passes through. That's a look at the news. Now on to sports.
3: I'm RJ Brighthead with the morning sports. Montreal needs to win tonight in Carolina or their season is over. They did win the series opener there. That was the only game that the Hurricanes have allowed more than two goals in these playoffs. Four-time Stanley Cup winner Claude Lemieux died at age 60. He was the Canadiens' torchbearer for Game 3 on Monday. Canada shut out the United States 4-0 at the Worlds and will face Finland in the semis tomorrow. The Blue Jays beat Baltimore and former teammate Chris Bassett. The owners pitched a salary cap to the union. The last time that happened was in 94 and a player's strike canceled the World Series. The Spurs won to force a Game 7 against the Thunder. Big upset at the French Open. Top seed Yannick Sinner lost in Round 2. Felix Auger-Aliassime and Victoria Mboko both moved on to the third round. Sounds like Mboko will be doubles partners with Serena Williams in her anticipated comeback in just over a week. And Canada's roster for the World Cup will be announced at 7 o'clock tonight. That's sports. Your forecast is next.
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4: 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And the third Thursday is trivia night with Ty's Traveling Trivia. 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
0: Bruce County weather.
1: Sunny today with a high of 20, then a few clouds tonight and a low of 7. And for the weekend, more sunshine tomorrow and Sunday with highs of 18 and 19. Right now it's 11 in Port Elgin. I'm Matt Hermes. 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

0: They go by their nicknames, Longy and Bruffer.
1: They're in the identity protection program that is no longer in effect because we just kind of told you.
0: On the Bruce.

0: Bruce County born and bred. 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
1: That's one of the many songs you'll probably hear on Canada Day weekend at Southampton Coliseum. April Wine, live in concert.
2: They are good. And they were opening in April. We sent listeners to April Wine in Triumph.
1: Yes. Yeah. And people are just raving about April Wine. Yeah, raving about them.
2: Very good.
1: So it's Bruce County Bash.
2: It is. End of June.
1: End of June 27 on that Saturday at the
2: Less than a month.
1: Now, we still have some tickets available. Go to rockthebruce.ca. We've got a link there. Three Sheets Brewing. They've got a link on their website as well, because they're one of the presenters here, Escarpment Entertainment as well. And proceeds to the Sogging Shores Hospital Foundation. Just trying to slip in the memorial again. We dropped that. Bright Shores.
2: Yes.
1: There you go. So get your tickets to rockthebruce.ca.
2: Absolutely. It's going to be a great night. Dwayne Gretzky, Railroad One
1: Gray
2: as well.
1: Railroad One, yeah.
2: Oh.
1: Gray Road One will pull out all the stops, because they are just absolutely ecstatic about being a part of this.
2: And Dwayne Gretzky's always great. Like, it's going to be just such an incredible...
1: I've been going down the YouTube rabbit hole with Dwayne Gretzky. I mean, it's an incredible story to begin with.
2: Mm-hmm.
1: But they cover so many different genres, and they have so many different band members. It's something to behold.
2: It is. It's going to be a great night.
1: Great show today?
2: Sure, why
1: all right.
2: not?
1: Yeah, okay, it's Friday.
2: Playing a little true or false with some legendary rock stories. Some legends.
1: Oh, okay.
2: Like, are they true? Are they not?
1: Uh-huh.
2: Yeah, pop quiz.
1: Some of them you can't believe that they are true.
2: Yes.
1: And some of them are so crazy that they just can't be.
2: But, you know, sometimes truth
1: is
2: stranger than fiction. Pop quiz will get you into the draw before we make it for a pair of passes for some racing action at Sauble Speedway anytime this season. But it's opening weekend this weekend.
1: It's this weekend.
2: It looks
1: like the weather is going to cooperate.
2: For once. That's awesome.
1: Is very nice.
2: And that's thanks to Middleton Finner Financial Services.
1: And we want to thank them. And Miller's in Sauble Beach.
2: Yes.
1: That is where Longmire is off to. He and Shandy love. So they got a big... big sale happening here throughout the weekend.
2: Oh, flooring.
1: Flooring.
2: And I'll be there tomorrow.
1: You'll be there tomorrow.
2: Yeah.
1: With the bells on.

0: 91.9 North, 97.9 South. The Bruce. It's a contest line, a conversation starter, a sophisticated futuristic mechanism to tell a DJ they messed up. Yeah, we get that a lot. It's the Elgin Jewelers text line, and we want you to try and wear it out. 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A celebration, a recommendation, a helpful hint? 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Oh, and the text line number? 519-389-9790. Hey, we've got the microphone, but you can always get your 2 cents worth in by hitting us up on the Elgin Jewelers text line.
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0: Bruce County weather.
7: Sunshine, high 20 today. We've got a high UV index as well. Clearing late this evening, low down to 7. Sunny on Saturday, high 18. Sunny on Sunday and a high of 19.
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0: Bruce County weather.
12: Sunshine high 20 today and a UV index at 8. That's very high. Clearing late this evening, low to 7. And sunshine all weekend. On Saturday, high 18. And Sunday, high 19.
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Lion's Head, home of the crouching lion on Niagara Escarpment. I think we all know it's a real lion made of rock and trees. You are the Bruce.

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1: 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Man, oh, man, if you've got some openings in your plans, I will have some suggestions. I'll have your first deep cut of the day. Going to check in with Longie from Miller's Home Hardware Building Center. We've got the White Stripes coming up, the Bluestones, and it's in excess. 91.9 in the north, 97.9 in the south. 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
1: May the 29th, it is Learn About Composting Day. You get a composting bin, you learn how to turn those kitchen scraps and yard waste into gold for your garden. It is Paperclip Day, one of those things that's always been around, so we kind of take it for granted. And yeah, they keep papers together without messing up the papers. But, you know, we've used them to clean our nails on the spur of the moment, open up the SIM card tray on your phone. Use them as a quiet sign of unity and resistance, as the Norwegians did during the Second World War. They even helped us out in the early days of Office 97. So, some new appreciation for paperclips today. And coq au vin day, a French dish made of chicken. And basically, it goes back to the days of, you know, you had an old rooster. It's tough. It's an old bird, but you want to make use of it. So, this made it edible. You take just chicken, you braise it in wine, lardons, mushrooms, and sometimes garlic. Quite literally, it is chicken in wine. So, maybe finding a recipe, giving that a go tonight for supper. Either way, hope it's off to a good start for you. It's the White Stripes on the Bruce.

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3: Bruce County Weather.
4: Beautiful sunshine today. We are going to see the wind come out of the northwest to 40 kilometers an hour, keeping it cool, but not bad. A high of 20, very high UV index. Clear into tonight, a northeast wind with a low of 7. Tomorrow looking sunny with a north wind gusting to 40 kilometers an hour, a high of 18 with a high UV index, and sunshine for Sunday at this point, 19. Sitting at 14 degrees in Tiverton, Cove Island and Red Bay, 16 in Dobbinton and 14 degrees in Saugeen Shores.
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0: The Bruce is on the loose. Every nook and cranny in Bruce County. We're here, we're there, we're everywhere. 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

0: Yeah, if you want the Bruce on the Loose at your county event, go to rockthebruce.ca.
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0: Bruce County weather.
3: Beautiful sunshine today, but a northwest wind is going to keep it cool with a high of 20. Very high UV index, though. Clear into tonight, a northeast wind with a low of 7. Tomorrow, sunshine, a north wind gusting to 40 with a high of 18 and a high UV index. More sunshine expected for Sunday at this point with a high of 19. 14 degrees in Saugeen First Nation, Stokes Bay and Wyarton, 16 in Formosa, and 14 degrees in Saugeen Shores.
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1: Hot Dog. It is a song from Led Zeppelin's 1979 album, In Through the Outdoor, last song on side one. And in the day, they used to warm up playing a series of Elvis and Ricky Nelson covers, and so they wrote a tune in that genre with that feel. One critic called it a rockabilly country hoedown. And it is your first deep cut of the day, along with Hatton Home Hardware Building Center in Chesley and Hatton Home Hardware in Tara. We play these three times a day, every single day. 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
1: We're into the final hour of our Friday morning, making our way towards lunchtime. And speaking of the Young and Jewelers text line, if you haven't already, make sure you text the word SPARKLE, 519-389-9790, because we'll be making that draw for something beautiful and sparkly from Elgin Jewelers on Monday morning with Charles. So get your name into that draw. Greta Van Fleet on the way. Going to hear from Gob Moore from Longy at Miller's Home Hardware Building Center in Sauble Beach. And it's Stevie Ray Vaughan, 91.9 in the north, 97.9 in the south. We are the Bruce.

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1: Going through the weekend, some sports you can check out. Owen Sound North Stars, great lacrosse action. They got a doubleheader this weekend, going to be taking on the Wallaceburg Red Devils at 7, and then the London Blue Devils Sunday afternoon at 2, both those games at the Bayshore. And it looks like a beautiful weekend to be at the ballpark. Senior men's baseball, Port Elgin White Sox, they are going to be taking on the London Talons Sunday afternoon at noon at the Lamont Sports Park. And then the Talons are going to head over to Kincardine to take on the Cubs starting at 4. And do remember, you got your team, you know, your schedule's all put together. Make sure you send that in to us. We'll talk about your games and then send us the scores afterwards. We'll get that out as well. Best way to do that, through the website, rockthebruce.ca, or, of course, the Elgin Jewelers text line, 519-389-9790. And any night, I mean, is there anything better on a beautiful summer night than sitting at the ballpark watching a game? It's Greta Van Fleet on The Bruce.

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0: Bruce County weather.
7: Beautiful sunshine today, but a northwest wind is going to keep it cool with a high of 20. Very high UV index, though. Clear into tonight, a northeast wind with a low of 7. Tomorrow, sunshine, a north wind gusting to 40 with a high of 18 and a high UV index. More sunshine expected for Sunday at this point with a high of 19. 14 degrees in Saugeen First Nation, Stokes Bay and Wyarton, 16 in Formosa, and 14 degrees in Saugeen Shores.
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1: We are ready to head into a Friday afternoon and that much closer to the weekend. Going to check in with the newsroom, get up to date, and then off to class we go in the School of Rock. And today, going to talk about some legendary rock stories and whether they're true or false. Pop quiz at the end of class gets you into the draw that will make it the end of class for a pair of passes to take in some racing action anytime this season at Sauble Speedway. But it is their opening weekend this weekend, saublespeedway.ca, to check out all the action. And that is thanks to Middleton Finner Financial Services. So go grab your lunch, get your spot, and get ready for class while we hear from Tom Wilson on the Bruce.

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1: Proudly Bruce County, proudly Canadian.

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Yeah.

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2: Good afternoon. It's 12 o'clock. I'm Matt Hermes. With more than a month and a half to go in the nomination period, candidates have started to file in for the mayoral and council races in Saugeen Shores. Incumbent Luke Charbonneau is currently the only registered candidate for mayor, while current councillors Bud Halpin, John Davinsky, and Cheryl Grace are also seeking re-election. The others seeking council seats in various wards in the town are Neil Sargentson, Brenda Reeves, and Harry Masmanian. The nomination period continues until August 21st, and the 2026 municipal and school board elections will be held in October. Walks for Alzheimer's are set to be held across Grey Bruce tomorrow. They'll take place in Owen Sound, Saugeen Shores, Hanover, Kincardine, and Meaford. The Alzheimer's Society of Grey Bruce supports more than 1,100 families living with dementia and their caregivers. They're hoping to raise $100,000 through walks in the region this year to help fund programming. Kincardine Library branches saw user growth last year. Library Director Brooke McLean shared an annual update with Kincardine Council during their meeting this week. She says both the Kincardine and Tiverton branches of the Bruce County Library saw an increase in cards issued and items borrowed.
3: We're going to keep building community and being there to respond to resident needs. So whatever those needs are 25 years down the road, libraries will be responsive to them.
2: And in national news, Canada's economy contracted between January and March, according to new numbers from Statistics Canada. Weakness in resource extraction industries and construction activity were noted as reasons for a 0.1% decline in real GDP in the first 3 months of 2026. It's the second straight quarterly decline in gross domestic product, which some experts define as a technical recession. But StatsCan's early estimates for April call for a sharp economic rebound as the country's mining and oil and gas sectors return to growth. In sports, the Montreal Canadiens need a win to stay alive. It's Game 5 of the Eastern Conference Final in Carolina between the Hurricanes and Habs tonight. That's underway at 8. Canes lead the series 3-1. A win and they'll set up a date with Vegas Golden Knights in the Stanley Cup Final. Everett and Chicoutimi square off in the Memorial Cup semifinal in Kelowna this evening. The winner will face OHL champions Kitchener Rangers in Sunday's championship. It's a 7:05 first pitch in Baltimore tonight as the Blue Jays continue a four-game series against the Orioles. Jays took the opener yesterday. Canada is set to unveil its World Cup roster tonight. Kickoff for the tournament being co-hosted by Canada, the United States, and Mexico is in 13 days. And the third round of the French Open is underway. Canadians Felix Auger-Aliassime and Victoria Mboko play their matches tomorrow. You can always find more sports and submit your scores on the RE/MAX Grey Bruce Realty Sports page. 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The weather is coming up next.
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2: Mainly sunny this afternoon with a high of 20, then clear sky tonight and a low of 7. And for the weekend, beautiful sunshine tomorrow and Sunday with highs of 18 and 21. Right now it's 16 in Port Elgin. I'm Matt Hermes. 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
1: I know it's a Friday, but it is time to settle down. Class is about to begin in the Middleton Finner Financial Services School of Rock. And today we're going to talk about some legendary rock stories and whether they are true or false. Some wild and crazy things really do happen in the world of rock and roll, and some of the tales of these happenings have become legend. But did they really happen? Like the legend that Jimi Hendrix was responsible for all of the parakeets in Britain. As the story goes, and it has spread around the world as a convincing rock myth, Hendrix single-handedly introduced the ring-necked parakeet to Britain after he released a pair of them as a symbol of peace one night when he was stoned in London in 1968. But a recent study published in the Journal of Zoology confirms that the birds have been sighted in Britain as far back as 1855, putting the Hendrix theory to rest. So, verdict on the story? False.

0: Rockin' Robin is on the Bruce.
1: In today's class, we are talking about legendary rock stories and whether they are true or false in the Middleton Finner Financial Services School of Rock. Considering Steve Tyler and Joe Perry were known as the Toxic Twins, this is believable. Aerosmith attempted a concert experiment where they tried to play their whole set list backwards, starting with the encore. But when they forgot what they were doing, they probably left the stage after playing just one song. Perry has said, "It's a great story, and it never goes away. We've done some dumb things on stage, but nothing as dumb as that." Having said that, there was one occasion where we played the same song twice because we'd forgotten that we had played it. So the one song show? False. Another tale involving Aerosmith goes back to 1977 when their manager was looking to charter this particular plane to possibly use, but then after doing some research, decided not to do it because there were concerns about the plane's safety and maintenance. That plane crashed on October the 20th of 1977 from fuel exhaustion due to poor maintenance, killing three members of Lynyrd Skynyrd. Indeed, that one is true.

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3: Bruce County weather.
2: Going to remain clear into this evening with a northeast wind and a low going down to 7. Tomorrow, sunshine, going to have a north wind gusting to 40 kilometers an hour, a high of 18 with a high UV index. Sunday at this point, looking sunny with a high of 19.
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1: You are in the School of Rock, along with Middleton Finner Financial Services. And in today's class, we are talking about legendary rock stories and whether they are true or false. There are many memes out there suggesting Keith Richards is as old as time itself. So, it's not surprising that he is the subject of some pretty outrageous stories. One of the most enduring rock and roll urban legends is that Richard supposedly had the blood from his body entirely drained and replenished to get sober and beat drug addiction. He admits that he got so sick of being asked how he got clean that he gave them an answer that would shut them up. So that one is false. Another story he told that every rock rag ran came about in 2007 when somebody asked him the strangest thing he's tried to snort. Richards replied, "My father. I snorted my father. He was cremated. I couldn't resist grinding him up with a little bit of blow. It went down pretty well, and I'm still alive." Some still hold this story as pure urban legend, but Richards has never gone back on the tale. So if you can believe him, Richards says that this one is true.

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1: This is the Middleton Finner Financial Services School of Rock. And in today's class, we are talking about legendary rock stories and whether they are true or false. Deborah Harry has told the story that back in the early 70s, she was trying to get a cab in the Lower East Side of the Village in New York. And it was kind of late. A little white car pulls up. This guy offers her a ride, and he was very persistent. So she accepted. Harry said, quote, "I got into the car. It was summertime, and the windows were all rolled up except for about an inch and a half at the top. Automatically, I sort of reached to roll the window down, and I realized there was no door handle. There was no window crank. There was nothing. The inside of the car was totally stripped out. I got very nervous." She said she managed to reach her arm through the opening and open the door from the outside. As soon as he saw that, the guy tried to turn the corner really fast, and she spun out of the car, landing in the middle of the street. The timing of her story aligns with most expert estimates at the start of Ted Bundy's killing spree. But the tale can technically only be filed under unproven, since there's no way to confirm that that was actually Bundy.

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4: 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I am Longy, and I'm loose on the Bruce.
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0: Bruce County weather.
8: A clear night tonight, a northeast wind with the low going down to 7. Tomorrow, sunshine, going to have a north wind gusting to 40 kilometers an hour, a high of 18 with a high UV index. Sunday, sunshine, a high of 19. More of a mix of sun and cloud at this point for Monday with a slight chance of showers and a high of 19.
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1: It is time for your pop quiz. I've got a question based on what we've talked about in class. The correct answer is going to get you into the draw that we'll make at the end of class for a pair of passes to take in some racing action this season at Sauble Speedway opening weekend this weekend. SaubleSpeedway.ca for the schedule. And that is courtesy of Middleton Finner Financial Services, your Sun Life offices in Port Elgin and Kincardine. Deborah Harry was possibly almost abducted by which serial killer? 519-389-9790. If you want to call in your answer or go through the Elgin Jewelers text line, you can also go through the website, rockthebruce.ca. You'll see the word win at the top of the page. Just click on that and you'll see where you can get your answer in. Deborah Harry was possibly almost abducted by which serial killer? Get your answer in while we hear from the guess who, but first it's Def Leppard on The Bruce.

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1: So today I asked you, Deborah Harry was possibly almost abducted by which serial killer? It was Ted Bundy. If that is what you said, you're into the draw, which we will make right now. We're rolling things up here. And congratulations going out to Barry Bogan. I'm hoping I'm saying that right. 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
0: That is the bell. 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
1: We are full and ready to take on the rest of our Friday afternoon. Just a reminder, there is a Household Hazardous Waste Collection Day tomorrow for Walkerton, 8 a.m. to 1 p.m. Dropping your stuff off at Walkerton Bruce County Yard on Bruce Road 2. You can get all the details at brucecounty.on.ca/hazardous waste. Got you two on the way. Going to hear from Our Lady Peace. We'll have a look at what new movies are opening up on the big screen this weekend. And it's Guns N' Roses, 91.9 in the north, 97.9 in the south. We are the Bruce.

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1: Four new movies opening up on the big screen for you this weekend. Backroom seems it's based on some weird internet stuff, and Parsons web series, but it is about a furniture store owner who gets fixated when he discovers a strange doorway to an unknown and unstable reality. His therapist becomes increasingly drawn into his case as his obsession deepens, and then he disappears and she has to go in after him. It stars Chiwetel Ejiofor, Renata Reinsva, Mark Duplass, Finn Bennett, and Nukita Maxwell. The breadwinner. After his wife lands a Shark Tale deal, there's a switch of roles. She goes on a prolonged business trip while he has to try and keep everything together as a stay-home dad to their three daughters. It stars Nate Bargatze in his first feature film, Mandy Moore and Will Forte. Tuner. A gifted young piano tuner with extremely heightened sense of hearing draws the attention of criminals who see his talent as very useful for opening safes. His mentor gets ill, needs money for treatment, so he turns to safe cracking to make the money, but that pulls him into increasingly dangerous territory. Leo Woodall, Dustin Hoffman, and Gene Yoon star in that. And Pressure. In the 72 hours leading up to D-Day, all of the pieces are in place except one, the weather. Britain's chief meteorological officer is called in to deliver the most consequential forecast in history. The wrong conditions would devastate the largest ever seaborne invasion, while any delay would risk German intelligence catching on. Andrew Scott and Brendan Fraser star in that. So, plenty to check out as we go through the weekend. It's U2 on the Bruce.

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3: Bruce County Weather.
4: Going to remain clear into this evening with a northeast wind and a low going down to 7. Tomorrow, sunshine, going to have a north wind gusting to 40 kilometers an hour, a high of 18 with a high UV index. Sunday at this point, looking sunny with a high of 19.
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1: 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I'm Longy at Miller's Home Hardware Building Center in Sauble Beach, and I'm loose on the Bruce.
0: Happy Bruce Day to us. 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Lion's Head Community Center big. Arena floor big. Without the ice, of course. The Bruce birthday party, Saturday, June 6th at the Lion's Head Community Center, featuring Road Rash. 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
0: Bruce County weather.
3: A clear night tonight, a northeast wind with the low going down to 7. Tomorrow, sunshine, going to have a north wind gusting to 40 kilometers an hour, a high of 18 with a high UV index. Sunday, sunshine, a high of 19. More of a mix of sun and cloud at this point for Monday with a slight chance of showers and a high of 19.
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1: Well, that is going to wrap up our time together, but thank you so much for hanging out with me. Remy's got the day off, so Bruffer's going to keep you company through the rest of your Friday afternoon. Coming live at 5, got another deep cut and a lot of great music to officially get you into the weekend. I hope it is a good one for you. It's Hot Hot Heat on the

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0: on the Bruce.
1: Sitting in for Remy this afternoon. Remy, you ought to love the guy. He calls me yesterday afternoon. He said, listen, brother, I'm not coming in tomorrow. He said, this was spontaneous. There's a big tattoo show happening in Ottawa competition, and I'm going to take my guy, and we're going. Just like that. All right, then. I imagine, well, he'll be back on Monday, probably to regale you with all his tattoo stories, maybe with a victory, maybe a gold medal. Let's see, or is it a ribbon? Or is it a tattoo? I don't know. Here's Motley Crue, Kickstart My Heart, 91.9 North, 97.9 South of Bruce.

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1: So this time next Friday, 1 week from today, I will be in Lion's Head preparing for the Big Bruce Birthday Bash, which will happen next Saturday, June 6th, at the Lion's Head Arena. So it's going to be decorated right to the Birthday Bash, which will happen next Saturday, June 6th, at the Lion's Head Arena. So it's going to be decorated right to the nines, right? It's going to be beautiful. We've got so many prizes.

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We're five. We still have all our teeth. And sort of. Here's Black Keys.

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1: Happy Bruce Day to us.
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5: Bruce County weather.
6: Going to remain clear into this evening with a northeast wind and a low going down to 7. Tomorrow, sunshine, going to have a north wind gusting to 40 kilometers an hour, a high of 18 with a high UV index. Sunday at this point, looking sunny with a high of 19.
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And this one's for the silence and the questions that it brings, and the smell of time and the reverence.

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0: Bruce County weather.
8: A clear night tonight, a northeast wind with the low going down to 7. Tomorrow, sunshine, going to have a north wind gusting to 40 kilometers an hour, a high of 18 with a high UV index. Sunday, sunshine, a high of 19. More of a mix of sun and cloud at this point for Monday with a slight chance of showers and a high of 19.
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1: Survey says rich people take you to their garage to show you their luxury sports car, and then they take you out for a joyride, right? Middle class people, they take you to the garage to show you their second fridge and tell you how much they saved on it. New survey asked people to rank the biggest modern status symbols, and you may have one or two of them, or more if you've really made it in life. It depends. Like, made it in life, what's that even mean? I don't know. We talk about capitalism and money and stuff like that. Context is important. I mean, if you got your health, you've made it in life. Anyhow, we got a high-end watch at number one. I can't wear one. I can't wear it. I've tried. I can't wear one. It certainly wouldn't be a high-end one. 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Now, that I wouldn't mind. 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So just so you can see the stuff, right? Because I tend to wear the same things every day because I don't want to go hunting in the closet. You'll find an old Kerplunk game in there. 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Oh, pizza oven. Here's I, Mother Earth, and One More Astronauts, 91.9 North, 97.9 South of Bruce.

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1: So what is your favorite Jay Giles Band song? I mean, this one I'm going to spin is right up there, but Love Stinks. I used to play that at teen dances way back in the day. Love Stinks. That's Centerfold now. Jay Giles Band. The Bruce.

Rock the Bruce.

0: Bruffer on the Bruce.
1: When you think of the early days of heavy metal, what bands pop into your head? Does The Who pop into your head? Roger Daltrey thinks they were the very first metal band. He says, and I quote, Jim Marshall invented the 4x12 speaker cabinet 100-watt stack for Pete Townsend. All the guitar smashing that Jimi Hendrix became famous for in his style was basically just copied from Pete. The first rock opera, we elevated rock to be maybe up its own ass in a way, you could say. We were doing it before anybody else. And it's not the first time this has been said. In a 2019 interview, Pete Townsend said they invented heavy metal with their 1970 album Live at Leeds and were copied by many bands like Zeppelin and Cream. The Struts on the Bruce.

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1: Happy Bruce Day to us.
0: Yeah, the Bruce birthday party is gonna be big. Lion's Head Community Center big. Arena floor big. Without the ice, of course. The Bruce birthday party, Saturday, June 6th at the Lion's Head Community Center. Featuring Road Rash.
1: Deep cuts, guilty pleasures, and the kind of classic rock that makes you go,
0: oh, damn, I forgot how good this is. Yeah, we got your wacky games, big prizes, surprises, dancing, and nonstop action. 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
1: Bruce County weather.
2: Going to remain clear into this evening with a northeast wind and a low going down to 7. Tomorrow, sunshine, going to have a north wind gusting to 40 kilometers an hour, a high of 18 with a high UV index. Sunday at this point, looking sunny with a high of 19.
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2: It's 4 o'clock. Good afternoon. I'm Jill Charlebois. Kincardine Library branches saw user growth last year. Library Director Brooke McLean shared an annual update with Kincardine Council during their meeting this week. She says that both the Kincardine and Tiverton branches of the Bruce County Library saw an increase in cards issued and items borrowed.
3: We're going to keep building community and being there to respond to resident needs. So whatever those needs are 25 years down the road, libraries will be responsive to them.
2: A new study from McMaster University shows that air pollution isn't just bad for your lungs, but also your brain. The new study conducted by Russell D'Souza and his team found that higher long-term exposure to common air pollutants was associated with small but measurable differences in brain health. The research focused on how exposure to common fine particulate matter and nitrogen dioxide affected the performance of around 7,000 Canadians from across the country. Participants were recruited between 2014 and 2018 and had an average age of 57 years old. The study found that both air pollutants resulted in lower scores on brain tests. Canada Post lost $205 million in the first quarter of 2026, up from $41 million in losses from the same period last year. In a news release, Canada Post said that the prolonged and ongoing labor dispute has created uncertainty that hit its parcel business especially hard. Parcel revenue fell by $79 million, mail revenue dropped by $82 million, and flyer revenue dropped by $24 million in the first quarter of this year compared to 2025. The loss follows a record annual loss of $1.57 billion last year, the eighth straight year of loss for the Crown Corporation. The ongoing losses, according to Canada Post, make its massive restructuring even more urgent. There's some good news about gas prices. Many gas stations around Ontario saw a slight drop in fuel prices this week over optimism that the United States is close to reaching a deal to end the war in Iran. The conflict has shut down a trade corridor in the Middle East, where much of the world's oil passes through. In sports, the Montreal Canadiens will try and stave off elimination tonight as they face the Carolina Hurricanes in Game 5 of the Eastern Conference Final. The Canes lead the series 3-1. The Blue Jays continue their 4-game series with the Orioles tonight. Toronto took Game 1 last night 2-1. 4 games in the WNBA on the schedule, including LA visiting Washington and the Sky home to the Lynx. The Toronto Tempo is back in action tomorrow when they host Seattle. And 4 CFL preseason games tonight, including the Argos home to Hamilton and Montreal visits Ottawa. In local Junior C lacrosse, the West Grey Rampage welcomes Six Nations tonight. The game is at 8 o'clock in Durham. I'm Jill Charlebois. For all of your latest local stories on demand, Grey Bruce News, wherever you get your podcasts. The weather is next.
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0: Bruce County weather.
2: Tonight, a few clouds with a low of 6. Tomorrow, sunshine with a high of 18 and a UV index of 8 or very high. Sunday, sunny with a high of 21. And Monday, sunny with a high of 19.
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0: the Bruce.
1: It's Friday. Friday, we got to get down on Friday. Let's kick off your weekend. Let's do it right now. We got the microphone. That means we've got the power. There's Stevie Ray Vaughan, Double Trouble, Cold Shot on the Bruce.

0: Ruffer
1: on the Bruce.
2: 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And this is in partnership with Three Sheets Brewing, Escarpment Entertainment, with the proceeds going to Saugeen Shores Hospital Foundation. Can you believe it? Canada Day weekend. That's just around the corner. Oh, Canada! Kings of Leon on the Bruce.

0: 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The Bruce. 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
1: Hey, it's John Rashad. It's going to be a windy afternoon and evening on the water. And for the first time since I've been doing this, we have identical forecasts. On Georgian Bay, a mix of sun and cloud this afternoon, clear overnight and sunny tomorrow. We have a strong wind warning in effect, northeast winds of 20 knots early this evening, diminishing to northeast 15 near midnight and to north 10 by tomorrow morning, and then backing to northwest 10 tomorrow afternoon. Waves of a meter to a meter and a half, subsiding to half a meter to a meter overnight, and to half a meter or less by noon tomorrow. On Lake Huron, exactly the same, a mix of sun and cloud this afternoon. Clear overnight, sunny tomorrow. We have a strong wind warning in effect on Lake Huron as well. Northeast winds of 20 knots early this evening, diminishing to northeast 15 late overnight, and to north 10 tomorrow morning, backing to northwest 10 tomorrow afternoon. Waves of a meter to a meter and a half, subsiding to half a meter to a meter overnight, and to half a meter or less by noon tomorrow. Be safe, have a great time on the water, and I will talk to you tomorrow morning with our next report.
0: Keep up to date with conditions on Lake Huron and Georgian Bay with Weather on the Water. 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The Three Sheets Brewing Bush Party. 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The Three Sheets Brewing Bush Party, Saturday nights, 8 to midnight, 91.9 North, 97.9 South, The Bruce.
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0: Bruce County weather.
8: Going to remain clear into this evening with a northeast wind and a low going down to 7. Tomorrow, sunshine, going to have a north wind gusting to 40 kilometers an hour, a high of 18 with a high UV index. Sunday at this point, looking sunny with a high of 19.
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1: Steven Spielberg talks about the existence of aliens in the new trailer for Disclosure Day. It has some people thinking the movie is a precursor to a real-life disclosure about alien life. That's what the marketing people want you to think. Here's Matthew Good and his band. Everything is automatic. 91.9 North, 97.9 South of Bruce.

0: 91.9 North, 97.9 South. The Bruce. The Bruce is on the loose. 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Here's Jenny Lowe.
1: I hope you're enjoying this gorgeous Friday afternoon. I've got a lot of stuff for you to do tomorrow. 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And it's the Mocha Shriners Parade tomorrow. I know everyone's excited for that. I love that parade. It's downtown Port Elgin, running from Goderich Street to River Street to Eugenie Street, and it starts at 2 p.m. Opening day for the Sabo Speedway tomorrow. 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Oh, that's worth getting in line for.
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0: Bruce County weather.
11: A clear night tonight, a northeast wind with the low going down to 7. Tomorrow, sunshine, going to have a north wind gusting to 40 kilometers an hour, a high of 18 with a high UV index. Sunday, sunshine, a high of 19. More of a mix of sun and cloud at this point for Monday with a slight chance of showers and a high of 19.
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2: So, well, maybe this will make you sleep better at night here. Madonna was asked to name her best sexual partner. So if you've always wanted to know that, she said, well, it's John. John F. Kennedy Jr. She qualified that by saying she's only counting dead people.
1: What?
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2: It's 5 o'clock. Good afternoon. I'm Jill Charlebois. Kincardine Library branches saw user growth last year. Library Director Brooke McLean shared an annual update with Kincardine Council during their meeting this week. She says that both the Kincardine and Tiverton branches of the Bruce County Library saw an increase in cards issued and items borrowed.
3: We're going to keep building community and being there to respond to resident needs. So whatever those needs are 25 years down the road, libraries will be responsive to them.
2: A new study from McMaster University shows that air pollution isn't just bad for your lungs, but also your brain. The new study conducted by Russell D'Souza and his team found that higher long-term exposure to common air pollutants was associated with small but measurable differences in brain health. The research focused on how exposure to common fine particulate matter and nitrogen dioxide affected the performance of around 7,000 Canadians from across the country. Participants were recruited between 2014 and 2018 and had an average age of 57 years old. The study found that both air pollutants resulted in lower scores on brain tests. Canada Post lost $205 million in the first quarter of 2026, up from $41 million in losses from the same period last year. In a news release, Canada Post said that the prolonged and ongoing labor dispute has created uncertainty that hit its parcel business especially hard. Parcel revenue fell by $79 million, mail revenue dropped by $82 million, and flyer revenue dropped by $24 million in the first quarter of this year compared to 2025. The loss follows a record annual loss of $1.57 billion last year, the eighth straight year of loss for the Crown Corporation. The ongoing losses, according to Canada Post, make its massive restructuring even more urgent. There's some good news about gas prices. Many gas stations around Ontario saw a slight drop in fuel prices this week over optimism that the United States is close to reaching a deal to end the war in Iran. The conflict has shut down a trade corridor in the Middle East, where much of the world's oil passes through. Now your business report. The federal government posted a deficit of $55.28 billion for its 2025-26 fiscal year, compared with a $43.15 billion deficit a year earlier, according to the Finance Department's monthly fiscal monitor report. The Dow closed with a 360-point increase, while the S&P 500 and the NASDAQ both saw modest gains today. The TSX is up 251 points to 34,769. Bitcoin gained around 153 basis points. The price of oil is down 93 cents to $87.79 per barrel. Gold is up 0.91% to $4,552 U.S. per ounce, while silver dropped by 0.19% to $75.52, and our dollar's trading at 72.5 cents U.S. In sports, the Montreal Canadiens will try and stave off elimination tonight as they face the Carolina Hurricanes in Game 5 of the Eastern Conference Final. The Canes lead the series 3-1. The Blue Jays continue their 4-game series with the Orioles tonight. Toronto took Game 1 last night 2-1. 4 games in the WNBA on the schedule, including LA visiting Washington and the Sky home to the Lynx. The Toronto Tempo is back in action tomorrow when they host Seattle. And 4 CFL preseason games tonight, including the Argos home to Hamilton and Montreal visits Ottawa. In local junior C lacrosse, the West Grey Rampage welcomes Six Nations tonight. The game is at 8 o'clock in Durham. I'm Jill Charlebois. For all of your latest local stories on demand, Grey Bruce News, wherever you get your podcasts. The weather is next.
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0: Bruce County weather.
2: Tonight, a few clouds with a low of 6. Tomorrow, sunshine with a high of 18 and a UV index of 8 or very high. Sunday, sunny with a high of 21. And Monday, sunny with a high of 19.
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A little link to Eventbrite there. And Rydell's has a tremendous prize to give away that night as well. So we appreciate that. That was Journey and Don't Stop Believing, a live version of that. And Journey has made the top 10 in ultimateclassicrock.com for arena rock bands. And now you know. Because you probably knew that already. There's a crew.

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1: So are you artsy or are you fartsy? Why not both, right? Here's some good news for music lovers and museum fans. Researchers at University College in London found that people who regularly engage in arts and cultural activities may age more slowly. Study looked at more than 3,500 adults, compared their hobbies with changes in their DNA tied to aging. Results impressive. People who did arts activities at least once a week appeared to age 4% more slowly than people who rarely participated. Researchers say that's comparable to the benefits of weekly exercise. What? Activities included things like listening to music. There you go. Huh? Hey, listen, crank it at 97.9 or 91.9 in the north. Rip the knob off, right? 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
2: Well, it's a gorgeous Friday evening, and it's after 5 o'clock, so I think you all know what that means. It means I'm here to tell you what's going on tomorrow. 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And it's the Mocha Shriners Parade tomorrow. Oh, yes. Downtown Port Elgin, running from Goddard Street to River Street to Eugenie Street. And it starts at 2 p.m. It's also the opening day for the Sabo Speedway tomorrow. 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Oh, yeah.
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1: Bruce County weather.
2: Going to remain clear into this evening with a northeast wind and a low going down to 7. Tomorrow, sunshine, going to have a north wind gusting to 40 kilometers an hour, a high of 18 with a high UV index. Sunday at this point, looking sunny with a high of 19.
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1: So Paul Langlois of Tragically Hip, he is going to be playing at the Tall Pines Music Festival. That's Muskoka Wharf coming up in July. Here's a little taste of the Hip right now. I would imagine, listen, I don't know what exactly he'll cover with a solo show, but I got to imagine maybe this is going to be in the docket. New Orleans is sinking on the Bruce.

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1: Have you ever seen Big Sugar or heard Big Sugar live in concert? I have. That is an experience. Loud and Proud, and they're playing Key to Bella coming up end of June. And a little trip to Muskoka. Here's Big Sugar, Girl Watcher, on the Bruce. Yeah.

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0: The Three Sheets Brewing Bush Party. 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The Three Sheets Brewing Bush Party, Saturday nights, 8 to midnight, 91.9 North, 97.9 South, The Bruce.

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4: Bruce County weather.
5: A clear night tonight, a northeast wind with the low going down to 7. Tomorrow, sunshine, going to have a north wind gusting to 40 kilometers an hour, a high of 18 with a high UV index. Sunday, sunshine, a high of 19. More of a mix of sun and cloud at this point for Monday with a slight chance of showers and a high of 19.
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1: Okay, that is it for me, but one more subtle reminder that the Bruce birthday party is, it's but a week away. 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
1: It's 6 o'clock. Good evening. I'm Jill Charlebois. Kincardine Library branches saw user growth last year. Library Director Brooke McLean shared an annual update with Kincardine Council during their meeting this week. She says that both the Kincardine and Tiverton branches of the Bruce County Library saw an increase in cards issued and items borrowed.
2: We're going to keep building community and being there to respond to resident needs. So whatever those needs are 25 years down the road, libraries will be responsive to them.
1: A new study from McMaster University shows that air pollution isn't just bad for your lungs, but also your brain. The new study conducted by Russell D'Souza and his team found that higher long-term exposure to common air pollutants was associated with small but measurable differences in brain health. The research focused on how exposure to common fine particulate matter and nitrogen dioxide affected the performance of around 7,000 Canadians from across the country. Participants were recruited between 2014 and 2018 and had an average age of 57 years old. The study found that both air pollutants resulted in lower scores on brain tests. Canada Post lost $205 million in the first quarter of 2026, up from $41 million in losses from the same period last year. In a news release, Canada Post said that the prolonged and ongoing labor dispute has created uncertainty that hit its parcel business especially hard. Parcel revenue fell by $79 million, mail revenue dropped by $82 million, and flyer revenue dropped by $24 million in the first quarter of this year compared to 2025. The loss follows a record annual loss of $1.57 billion last year, the eighth straight year of loss for the Crown Corporation. The ongoing losses, according to Canada Post, make its massive restructuring even more urgent. There's some good news about gas prices. Many gas stations around Ontario saw a slight drop in fuel prices this week over optimism that the United States is close to reaching a deal to end the war in Iran. The conflict has shut down a trade corridor in the Middle East, where much of the world's oil passes through. In sports, the Montreal Canadiens will try and stave off elimination tonight as they face the Carolina Hurricanes in Game 5 of the Eastern Conference Final. The Canes lead the series 3-1. The Blue Jays continue their 4-game series with the Orioles tonight. Toronto took Game 1 last night 2-1. 4 games in the WNBA on the schedule, including LA visiting Washington and the Sky home to the Lynx. The Toronto Tempo is back in action tomorrow when they host Seattle. And 4 CFL preseason games tonight, including the Argos home to Hamilton and Montreal visits Ottawa. In local Junior C lacrosse, the West Grey Rampage welcomes Six Nations tonight. The game is at 8 o'clock in Durham. I'm Jill Charlebois. For all of your latest local stories on demand, Grey Bruce News, wherever you get your podcasts. The weather is next.
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0: Bruce County weather.
1: Tonight, a few clouds with a low of 6. Tomorrow, sunshine with a high of 18 and a UV index of 8 or very high. Sunday, sunny with a high of 21. And Monday, sunny with a high of 19.
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3: Oh, it's Friday night, and it's about that time for me to tell you what's going on tomorrow. 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And it's the Mocha Shriners Parade tomorrow, downtown Port Elgin, running from Goderich Street to River Street to Eugenie Street. And it starts at 2 p.m. It's also the opening day for the Sabo Speedway. 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What? 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
1: Bruce County weather.
13: Tonight, a few clouds with a low of 6. Tomorrow, sunshine with a high of 18 and a UV index of 8 or very high. Sunday, sunny with a high of 21. And Monday, sunny with a high of 19.
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0: 91.9 North, 97.9 South. The Bruce. Raw, explosive, pure, unadulterated rock. You know, the way it was meant to be played. Nothing is more exhilarating than live rock music. The Bruce comes alive at 5 every weekday afternoon after the 5 o'clock news. We're spinning tracks from a live rock album. The ultimate pick-me-up for the drive home. 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
7: Tonight, a few clouds with a low of 6. Tomorrow, sunshine with a high of 18 and a UV index of 8 or very high. Sunday, sunny with a high of 21. And Monday, sunny with a high of 19.
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0: 91.9 North, 97.9 South. The Bruce. The Bruce is on the loose. Every nook and cranny in Bruce County. We're here, we're there, we're everywhere. 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
1: I like the beach.
0: If you see the Bruce Cruiser in your neighborhood, stop and say, hey, Shaddy Love, give me some of that sweet, sweet swag. The Bruce is on the loose.

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0: Bruce County weather.
7: Tonight, a few clouds with a low of 6. Tomorrow, sunshine with a high of 18 and a UV index of 8 or very high. Sunday, sunny with a high of 21. And Monday, sunny with a high of 19.
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6: Tonight, a few clouds with a low of 6. Tomorrow, sunshine with a high of 18 and a UV index of 8 or very high. Sunday, sunny with a high of 21. And Monday, sunny with a high of 19.
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2: 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It's Bruce County Rock, and this tune coming right out of the county surrounding us. This one, the Castros. Oh, my dear. 97.9, The Bruce.

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